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It was just bosses, pour the sauces on the face of the beatboxing. Call me a narcissist, make a typhoon be an artist on the artist. Take out your wallet, sabotage you too.

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0: 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Suami ngantar anak sekolah ke supermarket, beli daging, beli telur, beli cabai, beli beras, minyak, hampir lupa ikutan vaksin, dapat sertifikat update status. Lanjut nyalon, manicure, pedicure, lulur, mampir ke mall, cari parkir, lantai 1, lantai 2, lobby, update status. Lihat tas, beli baju, diskon, update status. 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

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No, it's never been better.